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0: Prime Minister Narendra Modi will visit Gujarat and Maharashtra today. In Gujarat, the Prime Minister will lay the foundation stones, inaugurate and dedicate to the nation various development projects worth over 35,000 crore rupees from Vadodara. Mr. Modi will also dedicate to the nation three important sections of the Western Dedicated Freight Corridor, marking the completion of the project. Talking to media persons at Ahmedabad Airport, Union Minister Ashwini Vaishnaw said this mega project has now been fully completed and will be formally dedicated to the nation by the Prime Minister.
1: Dedicated freight corridor.
2: The eastern and western dedicated freight corridors are a major backbone of the country's transformation infrastructure. After several years of work, this landmark project has now been fully completed and now will be dedicated to the nation by Prime Minister tomorrow. In 2014, the Prime Minister took up this project and resolved all the issues and challenges associated with it. Today, the project has finally been completed.
1: Jitni bhi usme problems thi unko solve kiya aur ab complete hua.
0: Our correspondent has filed this report.
3: A major highlight of PM's visit will be the dedication of three key

0: fully completed and now will be dedicated to the nation by Prime Minister tomorrow. In 2014, the Prime Minister took up this project and resolved all the issues and challenges associated with it. Today, the project has finally been completed.
1: Our correspondent has filed this report.
2: A major highlight of PM's visit will be the dedication of three key sections of Western Dedicated Freight Corridor spanning 326 route kilometers. Built at a cost exceeding 20,700 crore, this marks the full completion and operationalization of the freight corridor network. The Prime Minister will also flag off the freight train services from New Sanand, New Makarpura, New Umargam and New JNPT, along with a new passenger train service between Tanda Road and Vadodara, connecting remote tribal regions of Alirajpur to the national rail network. In addition, Mr. Modi will also lay the foundation stone for three railway expansion projects worth over 9,700 crore rupees and three national highway projects costing around 1,780 crore rupees to ease the cognition and boost connectivity across Gujarat and Madhya Pradesh. He will also launch various civic and infrastructure projects of Gujarat government worth 2,600 crore, including a 110 megawatt floating solar plant at Kadana Dam and inauguration of PMAY housing units. Later, the PM will also visit Navsari to inaugurate the BJP's new AI-enabled high-tech office. Aparna Khun, Akashwani News, Ahmedabad.
1: In Maharashtra, the Prime Minister will inaugurate the Global FinTech Fest GFF 2026 in Mumbai and address the gathering. The theme of GFF 2026 is Potential to Impact, Agentic AI, Tokenization, Quantum Trusted, Connected, Global Systems for Inclusive Finance. The GFF 2026 seeks to build on India's leadership in digital payments and financial inclusion and move from potential to impact. The discussions will focus on how AI, programmable finance, quantum technologies and other critical and emerging technologies can create trusted, inclusive and measurable outcomes for citizens, enterprises and economies globally. The Defence Acquisition Council, DAC, has cleared capital acquisition proposals worth over 1,10,000 crore rupees for the Defence Forces. Our correspondent reports that the approval was taken during a meeting of the council held yesterday under the chairmanship of Defence Minister Rajnath Singh.
0: The council granted approval for the procurement of chemical, biological, radiological and nuclear recce vehicles, high mobility vehicles, self-propelled mechanical mine layers, advanced light helicopters, trawl tanks and Sarvatra bridge system for the Indian Army. For the Indian Navy, acceptance of necessity was accorded for the procurement of Arudhra radars, design and development and subsequent procurement of marine gas turbines, MGT. Arudhra radars will replace the existing air route surveillance radars at various naval air stations and MGT, a warship propulsion system, will reduce dependency on foreign vendors. Meanwhile, for the Indian Air Force, approval was granted to various proposals to enhance the warfighting capability. With Rishu Saklan Akhtar for Akashwani News, Delhi.
1: Luxembourg Deputy Prime Minister and Foreign Minister Xavier Bettel has backed India's bid for a permanent seat in the United Nations Security Council, saying the body must be reformed to reflect the realities of the present global order. In an interview with a news agency, Mr. Bettel said India's size and global importance make it inclusion in an expanded Security Council necessary. He said the UNSC could be expanded to include major countries that currently do not have a permanent role, citing India and Brazil. Mr. Bettel also criticized the existing veto system, describing it as a relic of the Second World War and arguing that no single country should have the power to block decisions supported by the wider international community. He proposed that a two-third majority in the Security Council should be able to override a veto, calling for a more representative and democratic decision-making process. Mr. Bettel is on a three-day official visit to India.
3: A reform of the Security Council where we would be able with a two-third majority to overrule veto, and then we can open the Security Council. If we say now we need to have 10 members because for me India belongs, it's for sure, look, the size of the country, the importance of your country, is it, why is India still not in? So or we take away the Security Council, which will be impossible because they won't agree, or we make it a bit bigger.
1: India has joined the United States and 24 other countries in an international initiative aimed at shaping the development of next generation 6G.

0: contracts. In a social media post, the U.S. Department of Commerce said India had joined the U.S. and 24 other countries in an effort to ensure that next-generation networks reflect shared security interests, strengthen competitiveness, and drive innovation. The announcement came after Union Minister of State for Commerce and Industry Jitin Prasad met U.S. Commerce Secretary Howard Lutnick on the sidelines of the G20 Innovation Ministerial. The two leaders discussed the future of 6G technology and the importance of international cooperation in developing next-generation telecommunication networks. During the meeting, India and the U.S. discussed strengthening cooperation in semiconductors, AI, and data centers. Minister of State Prasad encouraged the possibility of more U.S. investments in ISM 2.0, proposed strengthening AI technology partnership, and shared a mechanism for safeguards for AI. This is Akashwani giving you the news.
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0: Welcome back to Morning News on Akashwani. Delhi police has arrested three persons in connection with the building collapse at Satyaniketan in New Delhi while intensifying its probe into the incident that claimed seven lives. More from our correspondent.
2: Delhi police has arrested alleged owner of the building, her husband and her son in connection with the incident that occurred on 6th of this month. The couple was sent to 14 days of judicial custody while the son was sent to 2 days of police custody. DCP of Delhi police, Abhimanyu Poswal, said that the property was registered in the name of the lady and the building's electricity connection was in her husband's name while her son was handling its management. The death toll in the incident has reached seven so far, with the total 12 victims have been brought to All India Institute of Medical Science, Delhi. According to AIIMS Delhi, three individuals who were rescued are in critical condition while two are stable. Of them, one has been discharged. Meanwhile, Delhi government has suspended five MCD officials, including Deputy Commissioner, Superintending Engineer, Executive Engineer, Assistant Engineer and Junior Engineer. This is Dilnashi Arzu for Akashwani News, Delhi.
0: Delhi government has intensified enforcement drives across major food markets in the national capital ahead of the festive season. Delhi Health Minister Dr. Pankaj Kumar Singh said, as part of the enforcement drive, over 2,300 kilogram of unclaimed khoya, dhap and butter were confiscated and destroyed at the MCD dumping site at Majnu Katila as per the provisions of the Food Safety and Standards Act 2006. Due to rainfall and the release of water from dams, 25 districts in Uttar Pradesh are facing flood-like situation. Many districts of the state experienced moderate to heavy rainfall during the last 24 hours. Bareilly, Eta, Shahjahanpur, Behraich and Lakhimpur Khiri districts of the state were the top five districts of the country in terms of rainfall in last 24 hours. Due to heavy rain, all schools have been closed in Bareilly for the next 2 days and leaves of the government officials have been cancelled. A report.
3: According to the Relief Commissioner's Office, boats and motor boats have been deployed to ensure the reach of relief teams in flood-affected areas. In view of the possibility of infection and waterborne diseases after the flood, the Health Department has also been kept fully active. Meanwhile, the Ganga in Badayu and Balia, the Ram Ganga in Shahjahanpur, the Ghagra in Barabanki, Ayodhya in Turtipar in Balia and the Sharda River in Lakhimpur Khiri are flowing above the danger mark. In Pilibhit, the Sharda and Dabha River are in spate due to continuous rain for the last 2 days and the release of water from the dams. The Meteorological Department has issued a warning of heavy rain in the eastern districts of the state in the next 24 hours. Sushil Chandra Tiwari, Akashwani News, Lucknow.
0: The India Meteorological Department or IMD has forecast heavy rainfall over northeastern parts of India during the next 2 days. According to IMD, similar weather conditions are also likely to prevail over Bihar, East Madhya Pradesh, East Uttar Pradesh, Odisha and West Bengal today. Meanwhile, Andaman and Nicobar Islands, Bihar, Odisha, Sub-Himalayan West Bengal, Sikkim and Telangana are expected to witness thunderstorms accompanied with lightning and gusty winds during the next 2 days. Iran has highlighted India's role as a vital diplomatic hub ahead of the Iranian President Masoud Pezeshkian's visit to New Delhi for the upcoming break.

0: summit, expressing optimism that the grouping will provide a strong platform to deepen bilateral trade and strategic cooperation. During a press briefing, Iranian Foreign Ministry spokesperson Ismail Baghai emphasized the importance Tehran attaches to its long-standing ties with New Delhi. On to sports. Indian para archers will be in the spotlight as they look to make the most of the home advantage at the World Archery Para Series in Ahmedabad, with India set to feature in four gold medal finals today. In the para recurve women's team gold final, India's Bhavna and Pooja will take on China's Liang Qirong and Chen Yu, with the Indian duo aiming to secure the top prize on home soil. In para recurve men's team gold final, India's Harvinder Singh and Vijay Sundar will go up against Slovakia's David Ivan and Denis Ivan. And now for a look at today's newspapers, it's over to Renu Kataria.
1: Thank you, Anuja. The news of launching a crackdown on all illegal five-story buildings by the MCD in the national capital finds coverage in all the dailies today. The Tribune writes, five top civic body officials suspended, court orders probe, flags unsafe PG culture. Defence Acquisition Council clears proposals for the three services with 98% procurements to be sourced from Indian industry. Hindustan Times headline says, from missiles to radars, DAC clears 1.1 lakh crore rupee defense boost with 300 kilometer range Sukhoi missiles on list. The Indian Express quotes ISRO chief's message to his staff allaying apprehensions of the space agency being privatized. The headline states, no privatization, but space economy has to grow. National Film Awards ceremony to be in Gujarat this year, cites the Times of India. And finally, in a first, alternative fuels overtake petrol car sales is a headline in the Financial Express. And with that, it's back to you, Anuja.
0: Thank you, Renu. And now, before we end the bulletin, the headlines once again. Prime Minister Narendra Modi to launch development projects worth over 35,000 crore rupees from Vadodara in Gujarat today, to also inaugurate Global FinTech Fest 2026 in Mumbai. Defence Acquisition Council clears capital acquisition proposals worth over 1,10,000 crore rupees for defence forces. Luxembourg backs India's bid for permanent seat in UNSC. India joins US and 24 other countries to shape development of next generation 6G networks. Delhi police arrests three members of family that owned collapsed building in Satyaniketan area of the national capital. And India set to feature in four gold medal finals at World Archery Para Series in Ahmedabad today. And with that, we end the morning news. Have a nice day.

This is Akashvani Shillong, the Northeast News Bulletin, read by Sandeepan Chakravarti. The headlines. Vice President C.P. Radhakrishnan attends public reception in Shillong and lays foundation stones for five projects in Meghalaya worth over 1,000 crore rupees. Election Commission announces by-elections to Nagaon Lok Sabha seat in Assam and assembly seats in Tamil Nadu, West Bengal and Puducherry. Polling will take place on 6th of October. And Naga Wrestling and Alish Belt Wrestling will feature UWW World Belt Wrestling Championship 2026 to be held in India. The news in details. Vice President C.P. Radhakrishnan yesterday attended a public reception at Usosotham Auditorium in Shillong and laid the foundation stones for five projects in Meghalaya worth over 1,000 crore rupees, including the 850.58 crore rupees New Shillong Water Supply Scheme. In his speech, the Vice President said he would always stand with the people in the state's development journey and highlighted Meghalaya's rich cultural heritage and natural beauty and unique social institutions, including its matrilineal heritage. Recalling his good friend, former Lok Sabha Speaker late P.A. Sangma, Radhakrishnan described him as a great parliamentarian and an outstanding speaker who made contributions to parliamentary democracy. Sharing his thought on secularism, the Vice President said, "True secularism means respecting each other's thoughts and beliefs and emphasized that people must live together with mutual respect and harmony." He stressed that every state, village and citizens must become Viksit to realize Viksit Bharat by 2047. Vice President

Radhakrishnan has called upon the youth to take a strong stand against drug abuse and contribute towards building a drug-free society. Addressing the students during a program at the Guwahati University yesterday before leaving for Meghalaya, the vice president said that the value of an educational institution is not confined merely to rankings, but also lies in its ability to bring about transformation in society. He appreciated the contribution of Guwahati University towards developing human resources in the fields of education, literature, science and intellectual pursuits. Appreciating the university's initiative of translating Tamil literary works into Assamese, the vice president said he would urge universities in Tamil Nadu too to undertake translation of Assamese books into Tamil. Vice President C.P. Radhakrishnan is visiting Manipur today. He will visit the INA Museum and War Memorial at Moirang and Sainik School, Imphal. Tomorrow, the Vice President will attend the special session of the Arunachal Pradesh Legislative Assembly. He will also visit Niadhar Namlo Jawaharlal Nehru State Museum in Itanagar and Dhoni Polo Mission School for the Hearing and Visually Impaired. The Election Commission yesterday announced holding of by-elections to Nagaon Lok Sabha seat in Assam and two assembly seats each in Tamil Nadu and West Bengal and one seat in Puducherry. Nominations can be filled till the 16th of this month. The polling will be held on 6th of October and counting of votes will be take place on 9th of October. On the third and concluding day of the 8th session of the 12th Manipur Legislative Assembly, the House passed 31 demands for supplementary grants amounting to 3,848 crore, 92,21,799 rupees for the financial year 2026-27. During the session, Congress MLA K. Ranjit Singh raised questions on militant attack. In his reply, Home Minister Govind Das said that the government assessed the damages of 23 houses burned in Zed Choro, Namli and Wangli villages of Kamjong district bordering Myanmar on May 7th this year and construction of houses has already begun. In another reply, the Home Minister said that the government was dedicated to the welfare of the affected citizens by the unprecedented crisis. He also informed the assembly that the base year for the NRC exercise in Manipur will be 1951 and the state government will pursue the matter with the government of India in line with the resolutions adopted by the state legislative assembly. Administrative preparations, political activities and filing of nominations by candidates are underway across Kumarghat block in Unakoti district for the Tripura Tribal Areas Autonomous District Council Village Committee elections scheduled for the 28th of this month. The block has 9 ADC village committees. A total of 13,463 voters, including 6,597 men and 6,866 women are eligible to vote across the 9 village committees. 6 sector officers have been appointed for the election. Returning officer and Kumarghat BDO Sushanta Datta said that all necessary administrative arrangements are being made to ensure smooth and peaceful election. Mizoram's electoral roll underwent a significant change during the special intensive revision. As many as 32,280 names were deleted and 39,243 new electors added, taking the state's final voter count to 8,35,869. The final roll published yesterday after the completion of SIR exercise also recorded Mizoram's first third gender elector, alongside 4,03,179 male and 4,32,689 female voters. The final roll showed a net increase of 6,963 electors or 0.84% over the draft roll. The SIR began across all districts of Mizoram on 20th of May this year. Among the assembly constituencies, Thui Chuang Assembly constituency in Luang Thlai district has the highest number of electors at 37,236, while West Thui Pui in Lung Lei district has the lowest at 14,000.

1,667. In Sikkim, the natural channel of two rivers in North Sikkim, Tista and Chiakung, blocked due to a landslide, was cleared, averting the threat of a flash flood in Mangan district. Police personnel and the District Disaster Management Authority remained deployed at the site to maintain 24/7 surveillance of the river levels and slope stability. Following the landslide, the Mangan District Administration conducted on-site assessment to evaluate the ground situation. The District Administration has also issued a public advisory stating that the immediate danger of flash floods has notably decreased, but public safety remains the administration's highest priority. Brigadier Anand Raj Singh, Group Commander of the National Cadet Corps, Silchar Group, arrived in Tripura yesterday on a three-day visit. He attended an Associate NCC Officers Conclave at the Conference Hall of the Shaheed Bhagat Singh Youth Hostel. During the program, Brigadier Singh announced that an NCC Academy would be established in Tripura, besides plan to upgrade an NCC company in the state into a full-fledged battalion. This would enable more students to join the NCC and participate in its activities. Brigadier Singh said that participation in the NCC would help inculcate patriotism, unity and discipline among students. Mizoram Chief Minister Laldu Homa yesterday inaugurated the Smart Administrative Training Institute app, Smart Classroom and Digital Learning Laboratory at the Administrative Training Institute in Aizawl. Speaking at the launch, the Chief Minister shared his vision of transforming Mizoram into a digital state. He noted that the state's small population and high literacy rate provide a strong advantage for achieving this goal. Highlighting the government's ongoing digital initiatives, he mentioned the push to implement e-office systems across all departments and the creation of 36 digital portals. India has been proposed to host the UWW World Belt Wrestling Championship 2026, which will feature Naga Wrestling and Alish Belt Wrestling. A memorandum of understanding to this effect was signed in Kyrgyzstan by the Nagaland Wrestling Association, All India Traditional Wrestling and Pankration Federation, and World Alish Federation and Asian Alish Federation. The championship is scheduled from December 14th to 19th this year. The Nagaland Wrestling Association stated that the inclusion of the traditional Naga wrestling at the World Championship is a proud moment for Nagaland and India. Meanwhile, the Nagaland wrestling team is currently in Kyrgyzstan for the 6th World Nomad Games, where Naga wrestling was officially demonstrated as part of the game's demonstration category. Now, before we end the news, the headlines once again. Vice President C.B. Radhakrishnan attends public reception in Shillong and lays foundation stones for 5 projects in Meghalaya worth over 1,000 crore rupees. Election Commission announces by-elections to Nagaon Lok Sabha seat in Assam and Assembly seats in Tamil Nadu, West Bengal and Puducherry. Voting will take place on 6th of October and Naga Wrestling and Alish Belt Wrestling will feature in UWW World Belt Wrestling Championship 2026 to be held in India. And with that, we end the Northeast News Bulletin from Akashvani Shillong. Have a nice day.

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Education is one of the blessings of life and one of the necessities. Dear sisters and brothers, dear fellow children, we must work, not wait. Not just like the leaders. We all need to contribute. 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We realize the importance of light when we see darkness. We realize the importance of our voice when we are silenced. We realize the importance of pens and book. 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That countries which we all call strong are so powerful in creating but are so weak bringing peace? 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